0: I just love listening to you guys.
1: 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And I love it.
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lean towards the speakers. Smell that? It's that legendary new song scent. Playing tomorrow's legends today. CJWW.

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0: Josh Ross, Single Again on Country 600 CJWW as we enter the final hour of Call for Country tonight. My name is Jackson. Nice to have you along. Our phone lines are open and our text line 306-938-0600 is our number to get your request in. You can also reach us toll-free, 1-800-667-3727. A busy night on both phone and text line. We're going to take a peek at our Groundkeeper Lawn Fertilizer text line. Joel's requested some George Jones, who is in the middle of it in our Legendary Country Court 50 Best Songs from the past 50 years. Getting down to the last little bit of songs. Jason Lee continues that tournament tomorrow afternoon, but Joel's request to George Jones, The One I Loved Back Then. Coming up next.
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6: Hey there, Derek Chesney here with Saskatoon Crime Stoppers. This week on Crime Stoppers Unmasked, we're needing your assistance for any information to an unsolved homicide that took place on the Maylong weekend in 1962. On the evening of May 18, 1962, 23-year-old Alexandra Vivcharek was last seen leaving her home in City Park before stopping at a nearby drugstore and taking a walk by the river. She was reported missing the

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0: 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What could that be? Hey, CJWW, what's your guess?
1: Stress.
0: Stress is not it, but you're close. 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
0: No, not that. 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
3: Hi, I'm guessing it would be having takeout or going out for supper.
0: Not quite, nope. And guesses that came in off the Groundkeeper Lawn Fertilizer text line. Today, Debbie is going with a brain fart, and Bob says sleepy or overtired. No, not quite what I was

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How did I get so?

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